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It's about Connor tagging in for Day in the Afternoon Daydream. Welcome to Q Nights. Let's kick this thing off with Tate McRae. It's Tit for Tat next on Q Nights.

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1: Music has the power to make us feel or even enhance our current mood. 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

0: Sabrina Carpenter with House Tour here on Q Nights. It's Connor with you on your Wednesday. Happy Hump Day, Illinois Valley. I hope you stayed dry today, at least as much as you possibly could. Coming up tonight for you, I have got all of your favorite hits to close out a day. Yeah, it's probably certainly been a day. Seems like everyone's having a day lately. But yeah, I've also got some local events to talk to you about, as well as some giveaways. All of that and more coming up tonight on Q Nights. Stay tuned. 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And for that, we thank you. 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
5: Mainly cloudy skies expected tonight with lows around 65. High of 79 tomorrow, slight chance of rain showers. That's your updated forecast from Shaw Local Radio. Currently, it's 77 degrees.
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0: Rima and Selena Gomez here on Q Nights. It's Connor with you on your Wednesday. Hope you're having a great night so far. Hey, coming up in just a bit, I am going to have Teddy Swims, Zara Larsson, and more of your faves for you to soundtrack your Wednesday night. Plus, going to tell you how you can win a 4-pack of tickets to the Sandwich Fair just by tuning in right here on Q Hit Music. 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

Got the afternoon blues? 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

0: the weekend with Doja Cat. You right here on Q Nights. Connor with you on your Wednesday. And hey, make sure to tune in with my pal Day tomorrow as he gives away a 4-pack of tickets to the Sandwich Fair. The fair opened up today, runs through the 13th. Carnival rides, track and tractor pulls, demolition derby, livestock judging, harness racing, and so much more. Plus the headliner concert on Friday, Brantley Gilbert. Yeah, you're not going to want to miss out on this, and you could be headed there for free if you hang out with Day during the afternoon daydream right here on Q-Hit Music. Stay tuned. I've got more of your favorite hits to close out the 7 o'clock hour right here on Q-Nights.
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Okay, here's one. You know why the cow jumped over the moon? Because he was listening to some hot tunes? I don't know. Here's another one on Q Hit Music.

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Let's keep the vibes up in the 8 o'clock hour. It's Justin Timberlake next with Can't Stop the Feeling on Q Nights.

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Wait, you didn't? Maybe it's because you're not checking out the local events calendar over at QHitMusic.com. If you want to be at the Illinois Valley's hotspots, then check out the Illinois Valley's most trusted source.

0: from the K-pop Demon Hunter soundtrack. It's Golden here on Q Nights. Connor with you on your Wednesday. And coming up in just a bit, we're going to hear from Love, Malcolm Todd, and more of your faves. Plus, we are going to check in with the Central Bank Illinois Pets of the Week. That's right. Every single week, we're giving you the cutest update on two pets available for adoption over at Illinois Valley Animal Rescue. And that's coming up next on Q Nights.
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2: Here's a look at your weather on Q Hit Music. Mainly cloudy skies expected tonight with lows around 65. High of 79. Tomorrow, slight chance of rain showers. That's your updated forecast from Shaw Local Radio. Currently, it's 77 degrees.
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0: Costello Lefty with Boston here on Q Nights. It's Connor with you on your Wednesday. Hope you're having a great night so far. Thanks for tuning in with us here. And now it's time to check in with your Central Bank Illinois Pets of the Week. 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We are giving you the cutest update on two pets available for adoption over at Illinois Valley Animal Rescue, one dog and one cat. Your doggo this week, Finn. For more than 3 years at Ivar, Finn has patiently waited for his person to pick him. He's a sweet, loving boy who still has a whole lot of love to give. Finn is great with kids and would make a wonderful companion for a family. But he does need to be the only animal in the home. Please help Ivar find Finn his forever family. And your kitty this week, Little Stella, the majestic Little Stella, is around 1.5 years old and a declawed pretty lady. She's independent and prefers to stay up high away from the other cats. She'd definitely prefer to be the only cat if possible. Little Stella enjoys getting lots of attention and isn't shy about reminding you if you walk by without petting her. She'd best be home in a home without kids. And if you want to see photos of these adorable creatures alongside adoption hours and a list of supplies that Ivar is in need of, you can find all of that at QHitMusic.com. 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

0: Jonas Brothers with Sucker here on Q Nights. Connor with you on your Wednesday. Hope you're having a great night so far. We are going to keep the vibes rolling here through the 8 o'clock hour on what was a very wet Wednesday. But hey, first, wanted to remind you that coming up September 18th is Rock the Block, the LaSalle Business Association's brand new event, debuts Friday, September 18th. 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

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It's Zara Larsson, Lush Life, next on Q Nights.

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0: Dominic Fike with Baby Doll here on Q Nights. It's Connor with you on your Wednesday. Hope you're having a great evening so far. We're going to keep the hits rolling here throughout the 9 o'clock hour and really all night long. But coming up in just a bit, going to tell you about an upcoming 5K race that's pretty special, and you're not going to want to miss out on it. It's on the way after Freya Sky, Ariana Grande, and more. On the way on Q Nights.
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9: Mainly cloudy skies expected tonight with lows around 65. High of 79 tomorrow, slight chance of rain showers. That's your updated forecast from Shaw Local Radio. Currently, it's 77 degrees.
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0: 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It's Runway to a Cure. The race starts at 8 a.m. out at Skydive Chicago in Ottawa on September 19th. 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

0: French Montana, ever since you left me here on Q Nights. It's Connor with you on a Wednesday. Make sure to tune in with Day during the afternoon daydream for the Jimmy John's Freaky Fast Freebie Frenzy. Yeah, Day will have your Freaky Fast Freebie Frenzy trivia question. The first caller with the correct answer to the trivia question wins a $10 Jimmy John's gift card. It's that easy. Just hang out with Day during the afternoon daydream right here on Q Hit Music.
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Let's keep the vibes up in the 10 o'clock hour. Yeah, we're having a great time here on Q Nights. 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
0: 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Here's our next stop. 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

0: It's the weekend on Q Nights. Connor with you on your Wednesday. Happy hump day. We are halfway through the working week. And to celebrate, I got you more of your favorite hits here. Olivia Rodrigo, Kehlani, and more on the way in just a few seconds on Q Nights.
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2: Here's a look at your weather on Q Hit Music. Mainly cloudy skies expected tonight with lows around 65. High of 79 tomorrow, slight chance of rain showers. That's your updated forecast from Shaw Local Radio. Currently, it's 77 degrees.
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0: Audrey Hobart with Sue Me here on Q Nights. It's Connor with you on your Wednesday. Hope you're having a great night so far. Don't go anywhere, because on the way in just a sec, I got Jesse Murph, Somber, and more of your faves on Q Nights.
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0: the gorgeous. Doja Cat with Gorgeous here on Q Nights. It's Connor with you on your Wednesday, but not for very much longer because I am getting on out of here. Y'all take care of yourself. Take care of one another. Practice kindness, of course. And remember, I'm Connor. You're not. Take care. I'm out. Peace.
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Okay, here's one. 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I don't know. 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

0: Ben Taboon there. That, of course, is called The Time of My Life. And I'm Todd here. Apparently, college kids are ditching alcohol for wellness darties, they say. Quote, forget blackout drinking, Gen Z deciding that they want to party sober. So they're getting together and they're doing their thing and they're not depending on alcohol. I think it's a pretty cool idea, actually. Got Bruno, got Tate McRae, The Weeknd all coming up.
1: Here's a look at your weather on Q Hit Music. Mainly cloudy skies expected tonight with lows around 65. High of 79 tomorrow, slight chance of rain showers. That's your updated forecast from Shaw Local Radio. Currently, it's 77 degrees. The music
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0: 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Coffee ground material can be formed into usable boards. 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Nothing wrong with that, right?
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0: It's Kesha there, Joyride, and Akon with Ringtone, Wacky But True Story. In Thailand, three men broke into a store, stole several items. Since they were low on cash, they decided to try returning one of the items for a refund. Yeah, one of the items they stole. But they went to the store. Shop owner explained she had just opened for the day, didn't have money in the cash register yet. So the three thieves were laying down in hammocks outside the store, waiting for the owner to earn enough money to hand it over to them. Of course, that owner knew immediately that was a stolen item, called police. Cops found them asleep, easily retrievable. Yes, in the jailhouse now.
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1: Here's a look at your weather on Q Hit Music. Overcast and foggy overnight with a low of 65. Cloudy with fog early Thursday. Slight chance for showers, 79. That's your updated forecast from Shaw Local Radio. Right now, it's 68 degrees.
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1: Overcast and foggy overnight with a low of 65. Cloudy with fog early Thursday. Slight chance for showers, 79. That's your updated forecast from Shaw Local Radio. 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

Okay, here's one. You know why the cow jumped over the moon? 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I don't know. 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
2: Forecast with fog and spots early overnight with a low of 64. Cloudy skies again Thursday. Slight chance of rain showers. High of 79. That's your updated forecast from Shaw Local Radio. Right now, it's 66 degrees.
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1: A dense fog advisory continues until 8 a.m. today. Cloudy skies expected overnight with a low of 64. That's your updated forecast from Shaw Local Radio. Right now, it's 70 degrees.
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1: A dense fog advisory continues until 8 a.m. today. Cloudy skies expected overnight with a low of 64. That's your updated forecast from Shaw Local Radio. Right now, it's 70 degrees. 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
1: I can see it. There it is. Weekend yonder. I know it's only Thursday, but we'll get there. We're going to get there. Alex Warren visited a school, of a class of second graders, and they asked if he was rich.
2: They say the holy water's watered down, and this town's lost its faith. Our colors will fade eventually, so if our time is running out, day after day, we'll make the mundane a masterpiece. Oh my, my, oh my, my love, I take one look at you, you're taking me out.

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We can help. 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

Martin Garrix, Ed Sheeran, and Repeat It. Happy birthday if today is your birthday. You know what? Or anniversary. It's the anniversary of the date that my wife started. She reached out to me on Facebook.

0: It is National Hot Dog Day. You like hot dogs? I like hot dogs. Hot dogs are delicious. Of course, they're horrible for you. It's also TV Dinner Day, and I would guess that a hot dog is better for you than a TV dinner, because TV dinner is probably a lot of calories and a ton of sodium in it. Yeah. Do they still even make Hungry Man TV dinners? I'm not going to buy one, but those were... that. See, my mom worked at a hospital, 3 to 11 shift when I was a wee young lad. So my dad was in charge of dinner for me and my brother quite often. TV dinners made up a lot of our childhood. National Swap Ideas Day. International Makeup Day. That's the paint you put on your face, not like makeup and kiss or something like that. No. Blame it on the Large Hadron Collider Day. Well, okay. So Be It Day. And finally, World Suicide Prevention Day. 988. Remember that number. You can call it on your phone. You can text it on your phone. If you need somebody to talk to, they're there 24/7. All right? 365. You're going to get a live person every time. We don't want to lose you. All right? Remember that number. If you need to talk to somebody, you call 988.
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6: A dense fog advisory continues until 8 a.m. today. Cloudy skies expected today with daytime highs approaching 79. That's your updated forecast from Shaw Local Radio. Currently, it's 68 degrees.
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3: I used to think about immature things. You know, like, do you love me? Do you want me? Are you gonna call me like you said you would? Is this really your real phone number?

0: SZA, Kendrick Lamar. It's 30 for 30. News on SZA coming up here in just about 15, 20 minutes. All right. Good news time. Three middle school students in Montana found a woman that was trapped beneath the bridge. Immediately called 911. The boys were walking into town when they heard someone crying out for help. Police say the woman had been stuck under the bridge for more than 24 hours and was unable to move. They got the woman to the hospital, and thanks to the boys walking by, it saved the woman's life, according to the sheriff. Now, I want to know, why was the woman under the bridge? This is not part of the story. I'm trying to find it, but it's not saying it in the actual story. I want to know what she was doing underneath the bridge. How did she get trapped underneath a bridge? Was she sleeping there? Did she live there? I don't know. They don't have that as part of the story. Now I need to know.
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0: It's okay. I'm okay. It's Tate McRae and Penrod. Thursday. What do you need to know? Alex Warren claims he's on stage tooting, farting, because he uses his bum thrusting to power his voice. Can I Google that bum thrust? I probably shouldn't on the work computer. Probably shouldn't Google that one. No, probably not a good idea. Speaking of Alex, he went and visited a school, a second graders in Queens, talked about creativity, and they started grilling him about how much money he made. Are you rich? He said, no, I'm not rich. No. Carla Rae Jepsen says she left Scooter Braun to let her freak flag fly. Yeah, after years of creative differences. I bet I wasn't around then. Cat's Eye, Rosalia, Gracie Abrams all tapped to become musical guests. Saturday Night Live's 52nd season. SZA, she has a collaboration coming out next month with Vans. How about that? And finally, Bootsy Collins. Love the name. One of the godfathers of funk has a new memoir coming out called Funked Around, Found Out. I'm definitely going to pick that one up. Or listen to it on audio, because I don't read.
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11: A dense fog advisory continues until 8 a.m. today. Cloudy skies expected today with daytime highs approaching 79. That's your updated forecast from Shaw Local Radio. Currently, it's 68 degrees.
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8: A dense fog advisory continues until 8 a.m. today. Cloudy skies expected today, with daytime highs approaching 79. That's your updated forecast from Shaw Local Radio. Currently, it's 66 degrees.
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13: 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Okay, you don't have to answer that. We already know you did. 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

0: Miss Dean, man I need, and a man took to Reddit because he needed to ask a question. He wanted to know if this is a red flag. Said his girlfriend recently moved in with him and repeatedly and secretly throws away his snacks, quote, for his health. Yeah. And he actually says he's a relatively fit guy. Is that a red flag? Hell yeah, that's a red flag. Nobody throws away your snacks. What the heck? I would be very upset if my wife threw away my snacks, just like she was upset when I hid the chocolate chip cookies in the house because I didn't want her to eat them. Yeah, I'd say that's a red flag. And if she throws away snacks or even socks with holes in them, you got a problem there, brother. I'm telling you.
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7: A dense fog advisory continues until 8 a.m. today. Cloudy skies expected today with daytime highs approaching 79. That's your updated forecast from Shaw Local Radio. Currently, it's 66 degrees.
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0: go. Day, day, Shakira. My name is Penrod. So you want to, speaking of death, you are 626 more times likely to die in a car crash than in an airplane disaster. How does that make you feel? A lot of people have flight anxiety. Yeah. That'd be a great name for a band, too, by the way. Ladies and gentlemen, it's flight anxiety. But yeah, a lot of people are afraid to fly because, you know, they think they're going to die. But it's a, you have more of a risk dying, cycling. Yeah. Bicycling. Yeah. Motorcycling. Mm-hmm. So I wouldn't worry too much about it. But I will say the one thing about losing your life, maybe in a car accident, it could happen instantly. And you really don't know it's happening. I mean, maybe you do. I don't know. But when it comes to a plane, if there's a plane disaster, chances are you know it's coming. And you're kissing your tuchus goodbye. So I can understand why people have that fear. They're 100%.
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8: 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I am not an attorney. I've never wanted to be an attorney. 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

0: So we all have smart watches, maybe smart phones. We know they're listening to us all the time. You have an Alexa device. Alexa's always listening. Always, always, always. And now I just found out a lot of smart TVs, especially LGs, are listening in on conversations. Do you have an LG TV? Yeah, apparently they're covertly recording your conversations and uploading that data to the internet. Yeah, they have built-in microphones, even webcams. Yeah, and if your TV's in standby mode or have the screen switched off, it still is recording. Yeah, you can disconnect the TV from the internet, but it doesn't stop the recording of audio. It'll just keep gathering that data. And then once you hook back on, bada boom, bada bing, it's uploading it to the cloud. Mm. I don't think we need to give our TVs that kind of power. I do not have an LG TV. We have a Samsung smart TV. I don't know. Do Samsung do that? I know I'm not buying an LG now. That's for damn sure.
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9: A dense fog advisory continues until 8 a.m. today. Cloudy skies expected today with daytime highs approaching 79. That's your updated forecast from Shaw Local Radio. Currently, it's 66 degrees.
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Well, season 52 of Saturday Night Live going to be kicking off here soon. And Cat's Eye, rumored to be one of the musical guests. We know this girl has been one of the musical guests before. 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
1: I have earrings. My name is Penrod. Happy birthday if today is your birthday. Are you celebrating a birthday? Actually, you know what? Today is the first day my wife contacted me ever.

0: Well, it's blame it on the Large Hadron Collider Day. Yeah, I don't know what we're blaming on it. International Creepy Boston Dynamics Robot Horse Day. That's a lot to say. Let's just say Robot Horse Day. International Makeup Day. Now, I'm not talking about makeup and breakup. I'm talking about, you know, the paint that you put all over your face. It's National Hot Dog Day. I do like a good hot dog. Mm-mm-mm. So Be It Day. Spelled S-E-W. 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I can sew. 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National Swap Ideas, Port Wine Day, TV Dinner Day, Are You Okay Day, and finally, World Suicide Prevention Day. I don't want you going anywhere. 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
4: Highs level off around 79 today under overcast skies. Lows level off around 54 tonight, mainly clear skies. That's your updated forecast from Shaw Local Radio. Currently 68.
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0: Tate, you broke me first. You like your pumpkin spice? Well, Dunkin's got a new ad. I don't know if it's out yet or not, but it features actual Spice Girls. Baby Spice is in it. Ginger Spice is in it. And the commercial introduces Rachel Dratch as Pumpkin Spice. Yeah, of course, a fictional character who supposedly left the group to pursue her true passion, lattes. Yes, how about that? So now you can get your Spice Girls Pumpkin Spice Latte. You know, they got pumpkin spice dude wipes and toilet paper. I don't think I want my tushy smelling like pumpkin.
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5: Create

Okay, here's one. You know why the cow jumped over the moon? Because he was listening to some hot tunes? I don't know. Here's another one on Q Hit Music.

0: that to you.
1: You know, we got a bonus good news story today. I found this story and I thought, you know what? This is one we definitely got to talk about. A group of convicts, they're in Kansas. They actually banded together to do something positive for their community. Not inside the walls. We're talking outside the walls. Reaching Out From Within is a group that's been organized in prison at the Norton Correctional Facility. They received word that there was upwards of $6,000 in unpaid student meal debt in the Norton Community Schools system. So, inside the prison, they ponied up their own cash to a total of $3,810 that was raised by the inmates, and they ain't got much money in there. $457 was added by employees of the Kansas Department of Corrections, which we can complain about that. They probably should have matched it, you think. They're making money. People in prison, they're making money, but they don't make much money. But that's pretty cool that they did that. Got some people in there turning their life around, trying to make a positive impact. I love that.
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10: Highs level off around 79 today under overcast skies. Lows level off around 54 tonight, mainly clear skies. That's your updated forecast from Shaw Local Radio. Currently 68.
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saw this post recently about a friend of Ed Sheeran who needed money. 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They wrote a song together, Thinking Out Loud, and she's never had to work for money ever again.

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4: 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It's Ava Max. 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
0: I can't get enough. 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

0: You know, we were talking about money a little bit ago with Ed Sheeran, you know, and the money that he's helped his friend get writing Thinking Out Loud. And we're talking about money. Chris Rock would like you to know he's not as rich as you think. No. He says, quote, I have made some money. I'm not swimming in it. I'm not on jets all the time. I don't own a boat. 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
7: Highs level off around 79 today under overcast skies. Lows level off around 54 tonight, mainly clear skies. That's your updated forecast from Shaw Local Radio. Right now, it's 70 degrees. 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

0: Stella Lefty in Boston. On a train back to Boston. I'm glad she doesn't have that Boston accent, because that would totally ruin the song. Good news time. Three middle school students at St. Ignatius, Montana, found a missing woman trapped beneath a bridge. They called 911. Three boys were walking into town when they heard someone crying out for help. Police say the woman had been stuck under the bridge for more than 24 hours and was able to move. They got her to the hospital. Local police chief said the boys likely saved her life. I want to know, how'd she get caught under the bridge? Was she under there smoking doobies or something like that? I don't know. Why would you get caught under a bridge? You know what? When you're under a bridge, you're either homeless or you're doing something illegal. Or I guess you could be exploring. But I'd like to get to the bottom of this story.
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9: 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We already know you did. Let's get back to it on Q Hit Music.

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0: High on this hill, Sienna Spiro. You know who Bootsy Collins is? You might not. The funk master. He brings the funk, and his memoir is coming out next year, and it's called Funked Around, Found Out. I love that. Alex Warren went into a second grade class in Queens to teach them about creativity, and the first question they asked him is, are you rich? Which has nothing to do with creativity. Although I guess it could be if you're really good at it. SZA has a Vans collaboration now, coming out in October. Megan Thee Stallion says she was losing herself while she was dating Klay Thompson. She could have been on Quaaludes if she was losing herself. I don't know. Quaaludes apparently are making a comeback. Cat's Eye, Rosalia, and Gracie Adams tapped to be musical guests for Saturday Night Live Season 52. And Carly Rae Jepsen says she left Scooter Braun to let her freak flag fly after years of creative differences. How about that? And back to Alex Warren. He blames his onstage gas on using his bum thrusting to power his voice. Does that work? Because I use my voice every day, and I don't think it's ever made me toot.
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6: Highs level off around 79 today under overcast skies. Lows level off around 54 tonight, mainly clear skies. That's your updated forecast from Shaw Local Radio. Right now, it's 70 degrees.
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We are keeping the music flowing with all the best sounds. Right now, it's Tate McRae with Tit for Tat.

0: Zara Larsson, who's had a whirlwind year, and will that mean she's nominated for Best New Artist at the Grammys next year? Turns out, no. She cannot be nominated because the Grammys have a rule where if a previous nomination has been received in any category, then the artist is disqualified from the Best New Artist category. Well, last year, Zara's album Midnight Sun was up for a nomination. She did not win, but that does mean she's now disqualified from being a contender and next year's Best New Artist. Now, she herself has said she did not submit for that category because that would negate her 13 years building her career so far. So although the Grammy nominations are not out yet, we do know we won't hear Zara's name for Best New Artist in 2027. We do know coming up, you are going to hear more great music right here. Lock it in for Tame Impala with Jenny next.
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5: Eyes level off around 79 today, under cloudy skies. Lows around 54 tonight, mainly clear. Daytime highs approaching 80. Tomorrow, mainly clear. That's your updated forecast from Shaw Local Radio. Currently, 72.
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0: She was rocking a fresh modern bob at the Daisy Chain Fields Festival. That is Chapel Rowan with Pink Pony Club. Stick around for more great sounds for this Thursday. On the way, Malcolm Todd, Post Malone, and more just around the corner next.
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0: He may be in his country era, but that does not mean he's not still a little hardcore. Travis Barker recently revealed that Travis and Posty have recorded these hardcore songs secretly, so maybe one day they'll see the light of day. We'll keep you posted. For now, though, he's definitely going strong in his country chapter. And you know what? I'm here for that, too. Around the corner, I'm also here to play you more great sounds for the workday. Stick around. More of your favorites are headed your way next.
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13: Mainly cloudy skies expected today, with daytime highs approaching 79. Mainly clear skies tonight, lows level off around 54. That's your updated forecast from Shaw Local Radio. Right now, 72.
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She has a brand new album and just announced a new tour, which will launch this December. It's Gracie Abrams, right now by request.

0: 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Ease your brain with some hits. 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

0: Chris Brown for the workday. That is It Depends. And of course, we know it depends on a lot of things, how the workday goes, but it always helps when you got a solid soundtrack to keep you motivated. We got you. Stick around for Ella Langley. I've got Audrey Hobart and Somber all coming up next.
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1: Mainly cloudy skies expected today, with daytime highs approaching 79. Mainly clear skies tonight, lows level off around 54. That's your updated forecast from Shaw Local Radio. Right now, 73.
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1: All the best sounds for your workday. And if you're a sci-fi fan, I got good news and bad news. The good news is Apple TV's series Silo, starring Rebecca Ferguson, has been renewed for another season. Season 4 will be coming our way. The bad news is they've said that will be the final season. Now, we technically knew this already, but I was kind of hoping they might change their minds. I love that show. The newest series of the season of the series is out now, Season 3, and we can't expect a Season 4 on the horizon, but just prepare yourself. It will be the last.
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0: 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No? Well, you're in for a good one. 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

0: There's The Weeknd, and before that, some Tay Tay. And after this weekend, will Taylor be visiting Arrowhead Stadium? That is the big question. Everyone wants to know, will she be at the game where the Chiefs take on the Broncos this Monday night? I think it's likely we're going to see her at Arrowhead, but you never know. She's a busy lady, so we'll see if she's decked out in red and white on Monday. For now, coming up, we got more great sounds for you here. Lock it in. More of your favorites are on the way.
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4: Here's a look at your weather on QHit Music. Mainly cloudy skies expected today, with daytime highs approaching 79. Mainly clear skies tonight, lows level off around 54. That's your updated forecast from Shaw Local Radio. Right now, 73.
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10: Cloudy skies with a few peaks of sun this afternoon, with daytime highs approaching 79. Mainly clear skies tonight, lows dip down to about 54. That's your updated forecast from Shaw Local Radio. 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

0: She's just announced a string of tour dates starting in December, the Look at My Life tour from Gracie Abrams in support of her new record, Daughter from Hell. That is her latest right there here on the Perfect Workday Playlist. We got new music. We got old school faves and everything in between. 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
2: Cloudy skies with a few peaks of sun this afternoon, with daytime highs approaching 79. Mainly clear skies tonight, lows dip down to about 54. That's your updated forecast from Shaw Local Radio. Currently 73.
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0: heard. So watch out, Taylor, because you won't be the only singer spouse supporting her NFL hubby. I've got more of your favorites on the way. Stick around for Bella Kay coming up next.
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Got the afternoon blues. 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

We won't waste your time rambling on and on with mumbo jumbo. 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

0: It's Bruno Mars with Risk It All here on the Perfect Workday Playlist, keeping you energized all day long with brand new sounds and old school faves. Coming up, an artist who Ella Langley says she really wants to collab with. I'm going to try to squeeze him in before we finish the hour. Harry Styles coming up and more next.
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10: A blend of clouds and sun this afternoon with daytime highs approaching 79. Mainly clear skies tonight, lows level off around 54. That's your updated forecast from Shaw Local Radio. 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

0: It's still mind-boggling to me that this was his very first collab with a female singer, his first duet with a female artist, Morgan Wallen, teaming up with Tate McRae on that track. Coming up, more great sounds for you, Benson Boone, Cat's Eye, and more, just around the corner, next.
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2: A blend of clouds and sun this afternoon with daytime highs approaching 79. Mainly clear skies tonight, lows level off around 54. That's your updated forecast from Shaw Local Radio. Currently 75.
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0: They will be helping to kick off the new season of Saturday Night Live. Season 52 will premiere September 26th with Jalen Brunson, the New York Knicks captain, as the host, and Cat's Eye as the musical guest. They'll make their debut on SNL in just a few weeks. For now, coming up, more great sounds here. Lock it in. Megan Thee Stallion with Dua Lipa on the way.
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0: There's Kalani, who is seemingly feeling better. She recently had to cancel some shows abruptly, saying she was having some issues with her throat and had to be hospitalized. Now, she has since resumed the tour, and so far it seems like she's feeling A-OK. So hopefully she continues to feel well as she rounds out the final dates of the tour. In the meantime, stay close for more of your favorites here. We got plenty more on deck coming up next.
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5: A blend of clouds and sun this afternoon with daytime highs approaching 79. Mainly clear skies tonight, lows level off around 54. That's your updated forecast from Shaw Local Radio. Currently 75.
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0: The official song of the World Cup 2026. There's Shakira with Burna Boy. Now, they actually did get an assist on that track from an artist you heard a few songs back as well, Ed Sheeran, who also helped to co-write that anthem for this year's World Cup. Pretty cool. Around the way, we got more great sounds for you. Olivia Dean, Bruno Mars, and more all on deck next.
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2: A blend of clouds and sun this afternoon, with daytime highs approaching 79. Mainly clear skies tonight, lows level off around 54. That's your updated forecast from Shaw Local Radio. Currently 75.
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0: The Weeknd teaming up with someone who might just drop music any day now. Post Malone has said he still aspires to drop two new records before the end of the year. Now, originally, he was aiming for like around Super Bowl time back in February. Obviously, he's had to delay that target release date, but we're still hoping we do get some new sounds from Posty before we wrap up this year. We'll keep you updated. For now, coming up, Gracie Abrams is just around the corner and more. Stay close.
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0: We say we got the best playlist for your workday. That's Doja Cat you just heard with Say So. I feel like she'd agree. Coming up, we got more great music for you. Don't go far. New sounds, old school jams, and everything in between. On the way.
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5: Sunshine mixed with clouds at times this afternoon, with daytime highs approaching 79. Lows around 56. Tonight, mainly clear skies. That's your updated forecast from Shaw Local Radio. Right now, it's 75 degrees.
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1: 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It's the Afternoon Daydream brought to you by Marquette Academy. Happy Thursday. We are smidges away from the beginning of the weekend. We're almost there. Hold on just a little bit longer. But by us being off on Monday, I would figure that we'd be managing a little bit better this week. Hopefully we are. I can't speak for you. I can only speak for myself. And I've been trying to manage as best as I can. I haven't had too many crazy things going on. But the week could go by a little bit faster, but tomorrow is the start of the weekend, so I can't complain there. Got a great show lined up for you today. Games, prizes, and the Our Request Hour are coming your way, of course. And I'll be telling you about all the great things going on this weekend here in Illinois Valley. It is a jammed, packed weekend, so if your calendar isn't filled yet, it's going to be once I get done with you. I also always have the soundtrack to not only your life, but my life to get us through it all as well. Let's keep things rolling with Tame Impala and Jenny teaming up with Dracula. 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

Cat's Eye, Gabriella, cue in music. It's the Afternoon Daydream, and I don't know much about, like, the superhero stuff, like the Avengers and Batman and Spider-Man and all that stuff. However, Avengers Doomsday seems to have already made $50 million so far in domestic pre-sale tickets, and it doesn't even hit theaters until December, which is 3 months away. Marvel Studios says that more than 70% of those pre-sales are for Infinity Vision, which is like Disney's version of IMAX. So they're going to be seeing it on that big, like, kind of surround screen. They describe as delivering, quote, the biggest, brightest, and most immersive cinematic experience. It is the first film to be released in Infinity Vision. And no, it's not. Avengers Endgame Encore will be the first one, and that comes out later this month. I'm sorry. And fans think it's Disney's response to Dune Part 3 because they had a three-week exclusivity with IMAX theaters. So be on the lookout for that immersive experience with Avengers Doomsday and Avengers Endgame Encore. Let's keep things rolling. Here's Tate McRae. It's time to go tit for tat. You're listening to Cued Music.

0: Khalid and Normani, Love Lies, here on Q Hit Music. It is the Afternoon Daydream. And speaking of love, you know, Christmas time will be here before you know it. And that's really a season of love because Hallmark comes out with all those Christmas rom-coms. And they're getting ready to kick off their season of holiday movies on October 17th with one that hits close to home. It's called Holiday Touchdown, A Bears Love Story. It's their third movie made in partnership with the NFL. And it's going to focus on the Chicago Bears. They've done two other movies before. They did one with the Chiefs, and they also did one with the Bills as well. A Bears Love Story will be about a Chicago firefighter who gets the local news to do a story about his grandmother, who will be attending her 500th Bears game. And then, of course, the love interest will be the reporter assigned to the story. So be on the lookout for that. Hallmark will be releasing their full lineup of Christmas movies next week. I'm kind of excited to see A Bears Love Story. 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
7: Sunshine mixed with clouds at times this afternoon, with daytime highs approaching 79. Lows around 56. Tonight, mainly clear skies. That's your updated forecast from Shaw Local Radio. Right now, it's 77 degrees.
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1: The Beaches, Edge of Earth, here on Q with Music. It's the Afternoon Daydream. And if you're a big fan of spooky things, you know Halloween season is on the way. The Putnam County Community Theater has something you may want to check out. They're hosting their second annual Murder Mystery Dinner. It's going to be on October 10th over at the Putnam County Conservation District in Hennepin. Okay, this is already scaring me a little bit. It's titled Halloween Hotel Horror, and they are inviting guests to solve a fictional murder at a Transylvanian hotel. Performers will be dressed up like vampires, witches, ghosts, zombies, and they'll be setting the scene before a guest character is discovered dead. Now, dinner will be catered by Bernardi's. They'll also have a cash bar as well, and they'll be doing a 50-50 raffle, and they do invite you to wear your Halloween costumes as well. $40 for a ticket. Seating is limited, and you do have to make a reservation. 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

0: Alex Warren with Ordinary here on Q Hit Music. It is the afternoon daydream. And coming up this weekend over in Princeton will be a performance of September Bears. It's a one-hour drama about the true story of a Manhattan elementary classroom and a Long Island church that joined forces in the aftermath of 9/11. Performances will be at 2 o'clock on Sunday, and they will continue on select days through the 20th over at Prairie Arts Council. If you want a little bit more information, they do have an event page over on Facebook for it. So it's something that you can check out. Tomorrow is the 25th anniversary of 9/11. So there's going to be a couple of things going on this weekend to commemorate. I'll be telling you about a few more throughout the rest of the show. Coming up in just a bit is your chance to learn about some adorable, adorable pets up for adoption over at Ivar. Yes, it's the Central Bank Illinois Pets of the Week. I'll be telling you about the lovely Finn and the gorgeous little Stella in just a bit. You're listening to Cute Music.
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7: Sunshine mixed with clouds at times this afternoon, with daytime highs approaching 79. Lows around 56. Tonight, mainly clear skies. That's your updated forecast from Shaw Local Radio. Right now, it's 77 degrees.
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Bruno Mars, that was Risk It All here on Q at Music 97.7 103.3. It's the Afternoon Daydream. Happy Thursday. We're almost to the weekend. Just a little bit longer to go. So much to be excited about going on this weekend. But something else that I feel like you could possibly be excited about are our cute friends I'm going to tell you about, because it's now time for your Q at Music Pets of the Week, brought to you by Central Bank Illinois, where their central focus is you. This week, we got two cutie patooties to talk about on our website. We have Finn the dog and little Stella the cat. Let's start off with Finn. Finn's been with Ivar for a little bit over 3 years now, but he's been patiently waiting on his forever family to come get him. He's a sweet, loving guy. He still has a lot to give, and he would be great with kids, and he makes a wonderful companion for any family. But he would need to be the only animal in the home, but he is so cute. I think he'd be worth it. He's all white, but he has the pinkest tongue I've ever seen in my life. He also has some pink around his nose, around his eyes, and on his ears as well. Oh, so cute. Then we have little Stella, and she's a majestic little gal. She's about 1.5 years old. She's the clawed. She's very independent. She likes to stay up in high places, and she would prefer to be the only cat in the home. She does enjoy getting lots of attention, and she doesn't mind demanding said attention. And she would also be best in a home that doesn't have kids as well. But check this beauty out. I believe she's a tabby. I'm not sure. I'm not well versed on cats, but she's so cute, and she has some very beautiful green eyes. Both she and Finn are up for adoption over at Illinois Valley Animal Rescue. If you're interested in adopting, you can fill out an application over on their website, illinoisvalleyanimalrescue.net. Those are your Pets of the Week, brought to you by Central Bank Illinois. Still got lots of show, games, prizes, and the Our Request Hour still to come. Right now, it's somber. Here's Homewrecker. 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

Stella Lefty, that was Boston here on Q Hit Music. It is the afternoon daydream, and tomorrow is the 25th anniversary of 9/11, and the Abbey over at the Ottawa Art Center will be screening the documentary Nasty, The Battle After the Mission. It's a documentary about Lieutenant Colonel Daniel Nash and his participation in protecting the area where 9/11 happened all those years ago. The director of the movie, John Scaletta, will be there as well, and following the movie, he'll be participating in an onstage interview. It's going to be hosted by John Williams. He's with WGN Radio. So if you're interested in checking that out, you can get more information over at ottawacenter.org. That's going on tomorrow for the 25th anniversary of 9/11. Coming up in just a bit is your chance to win some free frozen custard with the Culver's Concrete Mix-Up Game. I hope your music knowledge is up to par, because it will be put to the test. Speaking of music, here is the number one song in the country. It's been number one for 21 weeks. It's breaking records every time we talk about it. It's Ella Langley. She was in Texas. You're listening to Cute Music. Just when I-

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1: Tate McRae, that was X's here on Q with Music. It's the Afternoon Daydream, and it is now time for the Cold vs. Concrete mix-up game. Stop in for a Butterburger today, a Cold vs. of Peru and Ottawa. And welcome to Delicious. Here's how the game works. I have a jumbled song clip, and if you can call in and correctly guess the name and artist of the song, you'll be the winner of a gift certificate for a free concrete mixer of your choosing. So, without further ado, let's go ahead and listen to today's song. Now, if you know the name and artist of that song, feel free to give me a call. The number is 815-224-2103. Again, that number is 815-224-2103. It's the Cold vs. Concrete mix-up game. 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
17: Lows level off around 56. Tonight, under mainly clear skies. Lots of sunshine. Tomorrow, high of 81. Lows dip down to about 64 tomorrow night. That's your updated forecast from Shaw Local Radio. Right now, it's 79 degrees.
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Okay, here's one. You know why the cow jumped over the moon? Because he was listening to some hot tunes? I don't know. Here's another one on Q Hit Music.

0: Tyla pushed the start here on Q with Music. It's the Afternoon Daydream. And I don't know if this is a compliment or an insult. I would leave that up to Taylor Swift. But a doctoral student at the University of California named four species of plant-feeding insects from Australia after her. Okay. The genus of the insects is called the Swiftiphilus, and it contains four species, the Swiftiphilus taylorae, the Swiftiphilus amator, the Swiftiphilus intrepidus, and the Swiftiphilus poltrum. I hope I'm saying that correctly. The names are Latin versions of Taylor, Lover, Fearless, and Poets. The student hopes that naming these bugs after Taylor will bring attention to the importance of insect conservation. She also named the bugs after Taylor because of their appearance. She said that Taylor Swift's iconic look is her blonde hair and her red lips. These insects are pale yellow with accents of red throughout. In the paper, I refer to them as blonde. Okay. I don't know if I'd like bugs being named after me, but hey, if Taylor sees it as a compliment, who am I to disagree? You're listening to Cued Music.
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We won't waste your time rambling on and on with mumbo jumbo. 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

0: Zara Larsson with Lush Life here on Q with Music. 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If you want to get a cleaning for a great price, which I think $30 is amazing, check that out with IVCC. 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
13: Lowest level off around 56. Tonight, under mainly clear skies. Lots of sunshine. Tomorrow, high of 81. Lows dip down to about 64 tomorrow night. That's your updated forecast from Shaw Local Radio. Right now, it's 79 degrees. 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
15: Lows level off around 56. Tonight, under mainly clear skies. Lots of sunshine. Tomorrow, high of 81. Lows dip down to about 64 tomorrow night. That's your updated forecast from Shaw Local Radio. Right now, it's 79 degrees.
1: Did you miss us? 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We already know you did. 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

Tame Impala, Jenny Dracula here on Cue Music 97.7 103.3. It's the Afternoon Daydream. Happy Thursday. We're almost to the weekend. There's a lot of stuff going on, including the Bureau County Homestead Festival that kicked off today and is going on through Sunday over in Princeton. It's the 55th annual festival. This year's theme is Let Freedom Ring in Bureau County. They have a bunch of things lined up throughout the weekend, including a 9/11 remembrance service. Tiger Lily Gold is performing this weekend. They're doing a car show. They got a 50-50 draw. They're also doing a big parade down Main Street. They have a backs tournament. They're going to be doing a euchre tournament. They have an arts and crafts show. They're going to have a barbecue contest, a fun fair. They're going to have a free movie night. They're going to have a bunch of food for you and so much more. If you want the full scope of this weekend's events, head on over to homesteadfestival.com. Still got lots of show coming your way. Games, prizes, and the Our Request Hour are still on the way. And as always, I got that soundtrack to fuel your life. We're going to keep it rolling here. Somber, My Body Isn't Ready. You're listening to Cued Music.

Miley used to be young here on Q Hit Music. It's the Afternoon Daydream. And this weekend is Boots, Brews, and Barbecue going on over at Seneca Square in downtown Oglesby. It's going to kick off at 6 o'clock on Saturday. It's a chance for you to enjoy some craft beer, some live music. Hillbilly Rock Stars will be performing. And also new this year, they have a Mechanical Bull. And also Big B's Barbecue will be there serving up some delicious food as well. They're also going to have Star Rock Cigars there for you this year. That's something new for you to have on your radar. If you want a little bit more information about this weekend's festivities, head on over to their event page over on Facebook. So if you've been wanting to get outside to get some good barbecue, some good beer, and also have a chance to wear your cowboy boots, because it has been a little bit hot. I don't know if people wear cowboy boots during the summertime, but if you haven't and you've been waiting to wear your cowboy boots, now's a chance for you to do so this weekend over in Oglesby. Speaking of food, coming up next is your chance to win some free food with the Jimmy John's Freaky Fast Freebie Frenzy. Right now it's Huntrix. Here's Golden. 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
1: 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Number is 815-224-2103. Again, the number is 815-224-2103. 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

0: 56 tonight under mainly clear skies. Lots of sunshine tomorrow, high of 81. Lows dip down to about 64 tomorrow night. That's your updated forecast from Shaw Local Radio. Right now, it's 79 degrees.
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1: It's the Jimmy John's Freaky Fast Freebie Frenzy here on Q-Ed Music. Thank you for calling. You're talking today. Who's this?
2: Tina.
1: Hey, Tina. How are you?
2: I'm good.
1: Great, Tina. Are you ready for the Freaky Fast Freebie Frenzy?
2: Yes.
1: All right. Great, Tina. I will ask you a trivia question. I'll give you 10 seconds to answer. And once that buzzer sounds, I do need a response, and I will accept your first one, okay?
2: Okay.
1: All right. Tina, can you tell me what was the first vegetable ever to be grown in space? Your 10 seconds, Tina, starts now.
2: Broccoli?
1: It was not broccoli, Tina. It was actually potatoes.
2: Potatoes?
1: Yes. I don't know how, but I guess because, like, I don't know where it was. I'm guessing the moon. So I would guess, like, you know, the moon has, like, dirt and stuff, so you could put the potatoes in the dirt on the moon. I have no idea. I have no clue.
2: Oh, my kid ran, of course. So, potatoes?
1: Yes, potatoes were the first vegetable to be grown in space.
2: Oh, dang. Never knew that.
1: I want to thank you so much for calling the plan.
2: Thank you.
1: Thanks.
2: Bye.
1: Bye-bye. Unfortunately, no winner today with the Jimmy John's Freaky Fast Freebie Frenzy. However, you have a chance tomorrow to try your luck. 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

Taylor Swift, I Knew It, I Knew You, here on Q-Ed Music, 97.7, 103.3. It's the afternoon daydream. It's also the Technology Made Easy, our request hour. 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We're taking requests all the way until 7 tonight, so hit us up. The number is 815-224-2103. Again, that number is 815-224-2103. Let us know your request, and we got you on the rest. Let's keep it rolling. Alex Warren right now with Fever Dream. 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

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We're going to keep it rolling with Dominic Fike. Here's Baby Doll. 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
6: Here's a look at your weather on Q Hit Music. Mainly clear skies tonight with lows around 56. Mainly clear skies again tomorrow, daytime highs approaching 81. That's your updated forecast from Shaw Local Radio. 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

0: Ella Langley with the number one song in the country right now, Choosing Texas, here on Q with Music. 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
8: Here's a look at your weather on Q Hit Music. Mainly clear skies tonight with lows around 56. Mainly clear skies again tomorrow, daytime highs approaching 81. That's your updated forecast from Shaw Local Radio. Right now, it's 77 degrees.
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my girl Sabrina, that was Feather here on Q with Music. That's going to do it tonight for the Technology Made Easy, our request hour. From broken cell phone screen replacement to complete IT services and computer repair, you can count on Technology Made Easy in Peru. Have a good night. I'll see you tomorrow so we can kick off our weekend together. I'm going to leave you with my girl Dua Lipa. I got new rules. You're listening to Q with Music 97.7 103.3.